0: Thanks for that, Justin Bieber, wrapping up today's 20-song music marathon right here at Star. But don't you worry, we've got another one happening for you tomorrow after 9. But next, we're going to continue more of Mackay and the Wit Sunday's best music. With this catchy hit from Bruno Mars, I Just Might, playing in just a tick right here at Star.
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0: right across Mackay and the Whitsundays with the best music. You've got it locked on Star, and you've got Dylan hanging out with you for your Thursday morning. How's it going for you? What are your plans for today? If you did have on your plans for today going to the Mackay Blue Water Lagoon, well, unfortunately, that's actually closed for a few weeks now because they are doing their annual maintenance around the facility. But it is going to reopen in August, though, so that is good news. But yeah, maybe cross that off your list of things to do today, checking out the Mackay Blue Water Lagoon. That is actually closed for maintenance. But there's plenty of other stuff you can do around our great city anyway. On the way next, though, I'm going to throw it back and play Green Days when I come around right here at Star.
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0: Graham McKay, the Wet Sunday's best music. We're starting. And we're going to throw it back and play Aussie Guys, the John Butler Trio, and they hit Zebra in full inside the next 15. And I've got Ray's Where Is My Husband playing straight after we check in with the newsroom for everything you need to know about this morning. Next, right here at Star.
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12: Hi there, I'm Rob McLennan. Tech expert Trevor Long says a cyber attack targeting 21 medical clinics attached to Partnered Health is one of the worst he's seen.
13: In terms of the kind of information, there's a likelihood that malicious actors actually know what diseases you have, what medicines you've been treated with, and what clinics you've been referred to.
12: The US has fired more missiles and drones at Iran as the ceasefire disappears in the rearview mirror. Washington says it's targeting military infrastructure being used by Iran to attack ships in the crucial Strait of Hormuz, while Iran is going after American military bases across the Middle East. Aussie researchers are trialling new physio techniques that could help ease migraines. Researchers at the University of Queensland are recruiting people who are interested in taking part in that study. Well, the opposition leader's dismissing as a motherhood statement the Prime Minister's announcement of an Office of AI, Angus Taylor telling Nine. It's all talk, but not much detail.
14: All he's done in practical terms is create an office in an office, more bureaucracy, an office inside his own office to deal with these things. And all he's put out is motherhood statements. There are so many questions that haven't been answered.
12: And a new survey has found Aussies are cutting back on more than just luxuries, with more than one in five skipping healthcare and other essentials simply to pay for their power.
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12: Star Sport. English soccer fans are pondering what might have been after this morning's 2-1 semi-final defeat at the World Cup. Former England player Paul Merson's told Sky Sports they were too defensive after taking an early lead.
15: When we start putting defenders on, they're putting forwards on, then we're just going to sit back. Too many quality players in the Argentinian team for them not to make a chance before the end.
12: And in AFL, the Cats are hoping to get their first win since round 14 when they take on St Kilda at Cadinia Park tonight.
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16: Star weather.
0: Today and for the next 4 days, mostly sunny with a slight chance of a shower happening tomorrow and Saturday. Today it's going to get up to 21 degrees in Airlie, 22 degrees in Mackay and Pioneer Valley, and 23 degrees in Proserpine.
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0: Right across Mackay and the Whitsundays with the best music. You've got Locked On Star and you've got Dylan in for your Thursday morning. And how's it going for you, Jennifer? What are you up to?
1: I'm just about to go do some shopping.
0: Oh, what are you buying? Anything exciting?
1: No, boring stuff. Groceries.
2: This is my fight song.
0: That is boring. While you do that, we'll continue more music. How about this powerful hit from Rachel Platt and Fight Song? We'll do it in just a moment right here at Star.
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You're on Star. It's where you get up with Scotty and Kaylee for breakfast weekday mornings from 5 a.m. Scotty riding solo this week, and he's back for one final show by himself tomorrow morning. And he's got lots lined up for you. Your chance to win cash with Matchy Match, where you've got to match words with him. And if you do that, you score some money. And then also Instagram, where you've got to get 5 questions right in 30 seconds. And if you do that successfully, you score $1,000. Plus, also, he's going to be chatting with Brett. He's a local fish show, and part of their campaign to have something done about the boat ramp situation in Mackay. Yeah, we've got 1,500 boats and just one good all-tide ramp in Mackay. Last weekend, some people were waiting 2 hours or more to get their boat in or out of the water.

0: crazy stuff. So it'll be very interesting to find out what he has to say. That and a stack more coming up tomorrow morning from 5 right here at Star.
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0: Patty's in next, right here at Star for your afternoon. And to kick things off, he's got your throwback lunch. And to start things off, he's got the Hooters and We Dance. What a song. It's going to play straight after we check in with the newsroom for the very latest. I'm out of here, though. See you bye. See ya.
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10: Hello, I'm Rob McLennan. Monday's World Cup final will be fought out between Argentina and Spain after England fell at the last hurdle in this morning's semi-final. I'll have more about that in sport in just a moment. Airlines say protests at major airports today will not interfere with flight schedules. Ground workers employed by one contractor say their safety is being put at risk, the company picking up 400 safety notices in a month. Opposition leader Angus Taylor is refusing to discipline one of his senators after she retweeted false claims. Jacinta Price reposted the allegation that Labor is importing Indian migrants to take advantage of their votes. Taylor claims retweets are not endorsements. Iran says it has no plans to negotiate as the US continues its bombing onslaught. Both sides say they are only hitting military targets. CNN's Kevin Liptak says Iran still has ways to exert leverage over the Strait of Hormuz.
2: Iran only has to fire a few drones at these commercial vessels. They don't really have to cause that much damage, and they don't have to sink them in order to completely close the waterway because it spooks the vessel's captains.
10: 30 people remain in hospital following a fire at a music venue in Thailand as the death toll rises to 32. 15 people remain in intensive care after this week's blaze, which is thought to have been sparked by an electrical fault.
1: Great tasting Blue River water in 15-litre jugs for your home from local stockists near you. 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
10: Sport. Aussie swimmer Sam Short says he's looking to beat Ian Thorpe's 400-metre record at next week's Commonwealth Games in Glasgow. The former gold medalist says Thorpe's long-held record will definitely be in his sights.
11: If I rewatch my races anyway, the line's right there, so it's like I'm kind of visualising him being right there before I was even born.
10: Argentina's advanced to the World Cup final with a 2-1 win over England in this morning's semi-final. And in NRL tonight, it's the Panthers versus the Broncos. And seven changes for the Cats for their AFL clash with the Saints.
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14: Star weather.
15: Sunshine today across Mackay and the wet Sundays. Winds up to 30 kilometres an hour. Top temps are 21 in Airlie, 22 in Mackay and the Pioneer Valley, 23 in Proserpine. It'll be sunny over the next couple of days and right across the weekend at this stage, but it's going to get quite cold, down to 12 in Mackay and Airlie overnight.
1: It's 12 o'clock and it's time to press rewind. The biggest hits from back in the day with the Throwback Lunch.
15: Oh yeah, there is a few that we're jumping into right now, including, I don't know, I thought we'd go back to the 90s, a bit of Creed. I mean, I haven't heard them in a while, so I thought it's time that we turned it up a little in about 15 minutes. I've got E17, Arrested Development, all making the cut. A bit of Solitaire in there as well, but you're solitarily hanging with Patty throughout the afternoon. Right now, we're going to jump into the Hooters from 1985. And we danced throughout the afternoon at Star Mackay and the Wit Sundays.

0: 90.9 around Mackay-on-the-Whip, Sundays, 90.7 in Airlie Beach and Cannon Vale. Tomorrow, I'm taking the show on the road and broadcasting live from 10 at Whit Sunday Anglican School, because we have the Whit Sunday Voices, which is happening right across this weekend. 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But more particularly, we're going to be hanging out at the Whit Sunday Anglican College through till 1 o'clock tomorrow on Start.
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4: 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But if the bin's already been emptied,
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0: It's Mackay in with Sunday's best music on Starts Paddy, taking you through your Thursday with Soft Cell and a throwback up soon. We've got a book rec for you. Have you heard of The Dog Stars, written by Peter Heller? 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So the movie is about a post-apocalyptic world which follows a former pilot trying to survive after a devastating flu pandemic wipes out most of humanity. It's tried and true, and the book itself is beautifully written. So if you want to learn more, jump on star1019.com.au. That's where you can watch the trailer.
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0: 101.9 around the Conduit, Sundays 90.7 in Airlie Beach and Cannon Vale. Paddy with you. After one, I've got Goo Goo Dolls in. Plus, it's cold overnight. It's a bit colder today. So, with that in mind, I thought I'd bring through some Thirsty Merc.
1: Back to the sweet times, the hot nights. Everything is gonna be
0: as we dream of summertime. It ends out in the Star Car. We're going to check in with her at 1:15. She's at Caneland Park for a Thirsty Thursday on Star.
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3: Hello, I'm Michaela Carr. The Science Minister has dismissed the Coalition's criticism of the PM's new Office of AI. The Opposition Leader Angus Taylor says the announcement was light on detail. But Tim Ayres has told Nine dissing the plan is just negative.
4: There's a big set of challenges and opportunities here for Australia. We've set up an Office of Artificial Intelligence to coordinate all of this right across government. And all poor old Angus Taylor can do is complain about public servants doing this work. It's just juvenile.
3: The Liberal Party is again looking at imposing gender quotas to deal with a perceived problem with female voters. Discussion papers circulating among members are warning the party faces a disconnect from the younger and multicultural communities, partly because of the gender imbalance. A man has been arrested in Sydney after a body was found at a home in Glenmore Park. Police believe the men are known to each other and there was an altercation at the property.
14: There appears to have been an altercation between the two parties. Is there following a break and enter into the premises. The front door was forced. However, there's no further information at this stage around what actually occurred within the premises.
3: That's Superintendent Trent King. Iran is threatening to close other export channels as the battle over the Strait of Hormuz continues to worsen. And the number of Australians who failed drug tests at work is soaring, with amphetamines making up 6 out of every 10 positive showings.
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3: Argentina has set up a World Cup final against Spain, coming from behind to beat England 2-1 in this morning's semi. Former England midfielder Paul Merson has told Sky the result has left him flat.
16: Disappointing, you know, to be 1-0 up with not long left in a semi-final of the World Cup, and sort of backfired. He went defensive, tried to do what he did against Mexico and Norway, and it hasn't worked.
3: And Carlton is hopeful that George Hewitt has recovered from a back complaint and will face Collingwood on Saturday night. That's the latest news and sport.
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15: Star weather.
0: Sunny today across Mackay and the Whitsundays. There's gusts of wind up to 30 clicks and top temps to 21 in Airlie, 22 in Mackay and the Pioneer Valley, 23 in Proserpine. It'll be mostly sunny across Friday and then the weekend. There's a slight chance of a shower along the coast in the evening tomorrow and then on Saturday in the morning as well. It's going to get quite cold overnight, down to 12 in Mackay and Airlie.
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0: The Star Car.
2: Windows down, star up. It's Emily in the Star Car. This Friday, Patty and the Street Team will be broadcasting live from 10 a.m. to 1 p.m. at Wit Sunday Anglican School for this year's Wit Sunday Voices. 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

0: It's Taylor on Star Mackay and the Wet Sundays. 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
5: 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But if the bin's already been emptied,
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Bieber on Star, who has been confirmed to be performing at the World Cup final with Shakira, Madonna and BTS at the halftime show. And there were a few Argentinian fans at Blue Water Keys celebrating the fact that they are going to be playing in the final versus Spain on the 20th of July at 5 a.m.

0: That is the perfect combo for breaking news right now, because Chris Martin is curating the halftime show for the World Cup final, and BTS is actually in it, which kicks off on the 20th of July, Argentina v Spain. I've got new Benson Boone inside the next five. He is coming back to Australia for his Wanted Man tour. It's going to be in Brisbane, November 6th, 7th and 8th, and pre-sale kicks off tomorrow. It's going to be a hot ticket, so get in quick tomorrow on Star.
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0: Thunderwit Sundays 90.7 Early Beach in Cannon Vale. It's Paddy hanging on your Thursday with Chapel Roan up after two. We've got the Killers in as well. Jeez, it was cold overnight as well, and a glass of red would not have gone astray. Drink responsibly. UB40 inside the next 20 on Star.
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9: Hello, I'm Michaela Carr. Flights at Australian airports aren't being disrupted by protest action today from transport workers. The union claims workers' injuries have increased since Qantas outsourced supply chain work. Workers are picketing the airline's terminals in Sydney, Melbourne and Brisbane. A major cyber attack has hit an Aussie health provider. The information from dozens of partnered health centres has been compromised. It's unclear how many patients' names, dates of birth and addresses have been taken. Tech expert Trevor Long has told Nine it's one of the worst breaches he's seen.
10: In terms of the kind of information, there's a likelihood that malicious actors actually know what diseases you have, what medicines you've been treated with, and what clinics you've been referred to.
9: A US-Iranian woman has been freed by Tehran after being imprisoned since 2024. Dina Karari was accused of spying when she was arrested 18 months ago. She's now on her way back to the United States. Spotify is fighting back against AI music. The platform says it's tagging tracks which aren't genuine and has already identified 75 million imposters in the past 12 months. And a woman has had double trouble from a deadly eastern brown snake which bit her after being caught up in her bike chain. The reptile became entangled in her wheel while she was driving on a trail in northern New South Wales. Luckily, it didn't emit any venom.
8: Great tasting Blue River water in 15 litre jugs for your home. from local stockists near you. 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
11: Sport. Hello, I'm Michaela Carr. Flights at Australian airports aren't being disrupted by protest action today from transport workers. The union claims workers' injuries have increased since Qantas outsourced supply chain work. Workers are picketing the airline's terminals in Sydney, Melbourne and Brisbane. A major cyber attack has hit an Aussie health provider. The information from dozens of partnered health centres has been compromised. It's unclear how many patients' names, dates of birth and addresses have been taken. Tech expert Trevor Long has told Nine it's one of the worst breaches he's seen.
10: In terms of the kind of information, there's a likelihood that malicious actors actually know what diseases you have, what medicines you've been treated with, and what clinics you've been referred to.
11: A US-Iranian woman has been freed by Tehran after being imprisoned since 2024. Dina Karari was accused of spying when she was arrested 18 months ago. She's now on her way back to the United States. Spotify is fighting back against AI music. The platform says it's tagging tracks which aren't genuine and has already identified 75 million imposters in the past 12 months. And a woman has had double trouble from a deadly eastern brown snake which bit her after being caught up in her bike chain. The reptile became entangled in her wheel while she was driving on a trail in northern New South Wales. Luckily, it didn't emit any venom.
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12: Sunny today across Mackay and the Whit Sundays. There's gusts of wind up to 30 clicks and top temps of 21 in Airlie, 22 in Mackay and the Pioneer Valley, 23 in Proserpine. It'll be mostly sunny across Friday and then the weekend. There's a slight chance of a shower along the coast in the evening tomorrow and then on Saturday in the morning as well. It's going to get quite cold overnight, down to 12 in Mackay and Airlie.
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0: B40 and Patty hanging for your Thursday. On Saturday, we are looking forward to welcoming Budra to town. Because he is playing Wine and Food Day at Queen's Park around 4:40. Loads of local performers as well, with our very own Maya Batra playing from 11:30 at Queen's Park. It's going to be a massive day across Mackay and the Wit Sunday. It's a bit of Tom Walker, Eddie Boy. I want to sneak in Shania Twain as well inside the next 10 on Star.
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That's Eddie Boy on Star, where it is sunshine and quite cold at Caneland Park. I had a jumper on earlier, and overnight, first time in a very long time that I had to put blankets, sheets, doona, the whole shebang. All right, I've got you, Alex Warren, right after this. Shania Twain.

0: get a lay of the land and how it's actually going to look in December. It runs right up until mid-next year. So get your tickets now before it's too late. All right. Got Swedish House Mafia plus Somba up in a tick on start.
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2: What can you publicly police?
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2: Oh, so like, this is a good thing to publicly police. I think it's fair game. If your bin's on the street...
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2: 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Get out there earlier. 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
4: 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But if the bin's already been emptied,
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4: then it stinks for the whole week.
3: Thank you, Susan.
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3: A voice of reason.
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0: 1.9 around McKinley with Sundays and 90.7 in Airlie Beach and Cannonvale. It's Paddy. I've got Third Eye Blind coming up after 3. Black Eyed Peas through. And one of my favourite Mumford & Sons songs. Plus details on Tom Cruise as you have never seen him. There's a new trailer that has come out over the last 48 hours called Digger. Dig or Die is the tagline. And to say, Tom Cruise, if you watched Tropic Thunder back in the day, it's got that aesthetic on Star.
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2: Hello, I'm Michaela Carr. A second case of bird flu has been confirmed in New South Wales. The petrel was found at Hawk's Nest on the state's mid-north coast. It comes a fortnight after another seabird was discovered there and tested positive to the H5 strain. The Australian National University asked a student to prove that family members had been killed in Gaza by providing a death certificate. During hearings in Melbourne, the Royal Commission on Anti-Semitism has heard that that was the uni's response when the student had asked for an extension to complete an assignment. BHP has posted record iron ore production numbers today as it prepares for a worker walkout this afternoon. More than 400 employees were down tools for 8 hours in Port Hedland over a pay deal.
12: We've got examples of our members working for BHP on a $150,000 annual package, working alongside someone doing the same job, turning the same screwdriver, fixing the same motor, on $80,000 difference.
2: That's Adam Woodage from the Electrical Trade Union. A health department clinic in the Northern Territory is being shut down because of mould. Staff working there say they need to clean their workspaces daily, including equipment used on patients. And Sam Neill's agent has confirmed that the actor died from pneumonia. The Kiwi actor passed away in Sydney on Monday at the age of 78. A private family memorial service will be held on his farm in New Zealand.
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4: Star Sport.
2: Hello, I'm Michaela Carr. A second case of bird flu has been confirmed in New South Wales. The petrel was found at Hawk's Nest on the state's mid-north coast. It comes a fortnight after another seabird was discovered there and tested positive to the H5 strain. The Australian National University asked a student to prove that family members had been killed in Gaza by providing a death certificate. During hearings in Melbourne, the Royal Commission on Anti-Semitism has heard that that was the uni's response when the student had asked for an extension to complete an assignment. BHP has posted record iron ore production numbers today as it prepares for a worker walkout this afternoon. More than 400 employees were down tools for 8 hours in Port Hedland over a pay deal.
12: We've got examples of our members working for BHP on a $150,000 annual package, working alongside someone doing the same job, turning the same screwdriver, fixing the same motor, on $80,000 difference.
2: That's Adam Woodage from the Electrical Trade Union. A health department clinic in the Northern Territory is being shut down because of mould. Staff working there say they need to clean their workspaces daily, including equipment used on patients. And Sam Neill's agent has confirmed that the actor died from pneumonia. The Kiwi actor passed away in Sydney on Monday at the age of 78. A private family memorial service will be held on his farm in New Zealand.
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4: Star weather.
0: Sunny today across Mackay and the Whitsundays. There's gusts of wind up to 30 clicks and top temps of 21 in Airlie, 22 in Mackay and the Pioneer Valley, 23 in Proserpine. It'll be mostly sunny across Friday and then the weekend. There's a slight chance of a shower along the coast in the evening tomorrow and then on Saturday in the morning as well. It's going to get quite cold overnight, down to 12 in Mackay and Airlie.
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0: It's Harry Styles on Star Paddy, taking you through your Thursday afternoon, where Australia's largest regional mining event is coming to town from the 21 through the 23rd of July at the Mackay Showgrounds. It's the QME Mining Expo, everything shaping the future of mining all in one place. Loads of people will be in town for that date from around Australia, Queensland, and internationally as well. There's some live demonstrations, industry experts, cutting-edge machinery, unrivaled networking opportunities. So if you see a few extra people in town, it's probably what it is. Bit of Taylor Swift up next on Star.
1: 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The Naughties tunes you love. I believe.

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0: bit of Madison Avenue, Stamakai and the Whit Sundays. I've got Teddy Swims up in 5. And there's something called an Ekphrastic Writing Club happening on Saturday. So if you don't know what that is, it's kind of like a creative tool for poets, fiction writers, dramatists. If you're a keen writer, this could be for you. You'll be able to reflect on your writing in a really cool little community. It's on Saturday from 1 through till 2:30 down at Artspace Mackay. It might be something people are interested in. All right, Teddy Swims up in a tick. Eddie Boy up soon as well on Sup.
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0: Star 101.9 around Mackaynewit, Sundays and 90.7 in Airlie Beach in Cannonvale. It's Paddy, taking you through your Thursday on the way to the weekend with Blinding Lights. Got that for you inside the next 20. Matchbox 20's in. Plus, Somba's brand new track. Have that for you from 4 as well.
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2: Oh, so like, this is a good thing to publicly police. 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
3: No, it's not.
2: Get it off the street then. Get out there earlier. 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
4: I mean, look, I don't mind if they put it in if it's night before collection. But if the bin's already been emptied,
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2: Wow.
3: A voice of reason. 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
11: Hello, I'm Michaela Carr. The rising cost of living has led to Australian householders spending less. According to new figures from the Commonwealth Bank, consumer spending was down 0.3% in June. It says rising interest rates and fluctuating fuel costs are the reasons why Australians have tightened the belt. New South Wales authorities have confirmed a second case of bird flu in that state. The petrel was discovered at Hawke's Nest on the state's mid-north coast. Another seabird found in New South Wales tested positive to the H5 strain 2 weeks ago. A Melbourne teenager charged with terrorism-related offences has been released on bail. The 18-year-old has been in custody for 4 months after being accused of collecting extremist videos and bomb-making manuals. Prosecutors say they will go to the Supreme Court to appeal against his release. The head of the Tamworth Music Festival has stepped down as he awaits sentencing for sexually touching a woman without consent. Joel Albrecht will find out his fate later this month after pleading guilty to the charge. US troops under 30 will be screened for their testosterone level. The Defence Secretary has announced the move, saying it's aimed at helping American soldiers perform at their best. And a huge data centre in Sydney's northwest is becoming a reality. Macquarie Technology has bought land at Macquarie Park for $240 million. The site is to house a multi-billion dollar data centre.
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5: Star Sport.
11: Argentina will face Spain in the final of the World Cup after downing England 2-1 this morning. England was the first to score, with Anthony Gordon finding the back of the net in the 55th minute. That was before a long-range goal from Enzo Fernandez and Lautaro Martinez beat the keeper in stoppage time to seal Argentina's victory. In the AFL tonight, Geelong hosts St Kilda at Cardinia Park, while in the NRL, Penrith plays the Broncos at Panthers Stadium. That's the latest news and sport.
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0: It's going to remain pretty clear overnight and down to a quite cold 12 in Mackay and Airlie, with top temps of 21 in Airlie tomorrow, 22 in Mackay, 23 in the Pioneer Valley and Proserpine. And that sunshine is looking to stick around across Friday and then the weekend. There could be a shower or two in the mornings, but mostly clear at this stage.
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0: Mackay and the Wit Sunday's best music. It's Patty hanging out. Then it's Will and Woody from Five.
1: On the show this afternoon, we are continuing to build the national DJ tour of the great DJ Will I Ain't. That is your new name, Will. You're still happy with that?
2: We're sticking with that. I'm not 100% condoning that. I like the sound of it.
1: All right.
2: I like the sound of it, okay. For sure. I just don't want to get a lawsuit from the Black Eyed Peas.
1: Well, no, that's all. That's a good point. I was going to.
2: That's worth thinking about.
1: That's definitely worth thinking about. No doubt about it.
2: I think Will I Am's quite litigious.
1: Is he? Well, there you go. So, look, maybe it's just DJ Will still. Anyway, we are still building the tour. So, if you want DJ Will to go to your event or your celebration, head along to willandwoody.com, hit the win page, go and register or join us this afternoon. We've only locked in one. We've only locked in one, and that's Lisa's wellness retreat at a hotel for single women in their 40s, 50s, and 60s. That's a great start. That's hot. If you want to get involved, see you this other.
0: 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We're going to jump back into some Samba. It's a new track next up here at Start.
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0: Mackay and the Wit Sundays best music is on Star.

Wham bam, thank you ma'am. It is Patty hanging out here at Star. It is a glorious day. I was out at Lambert's just a few days back and I saw the whales jumping up and out of the ocean. It was the first time I've seen it living in Mackay, so maybe that's an opportunity to go again this afternoon, perhaps if the wind dies down a little bit, as we jump back into some Olivia Dean on Star.

0: Proserpine and the Wet Sunday's best music, where there's a golf day fundraiser at the Proserpine Golf Club on Sunday, where they're looking to bring the community together for a big day on the course to help support the local athletes and assist with the costs of the competitions, travel, uniforms and opportunities for the all-stars, the all-star athletes, that is. So whether you are a serious golfer or you're just kind of looking for a good day out, everyone's welcome, members and non-members alike. 8 a.m. start, Sunday the 19th, Proserpine Golf Club, $25 per person or $50 per team on start.
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0: It's Will and Woody. I hope you're having a brilliant drive home, Woodrow.
1: So I want to talk to a witch, guys. Witch or witch doctor? I'm not sure what the difference is there between like a specifically just a witch or a witch doctor. But the reason why, Will, is because...
0: 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I think you've been to uni if you're a witch doctor.
1: 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Or if they... if they

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5: 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Dragons centre Keely Brown has signed a contract extension, keeping the 23-year-old in the Red V until the end of the 2028 NRLW season. Wallaroos duo Maya Stewart and Tia Hines have been named in the New South Wales Waratahs starting side for Saturday's Super Rugby Women's semi-final against the Western Force. The Queensland Reds take on Fiji in this weekend's other semi-final. And Adelaide Thunderbirds premiership star Matilda Garrett admits she was brought to tears after learning she'd made the Diamond squad for her first Commonwealth Games in Glasgow.
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8: 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Turn the mic on.

0: It is Will and Woody. Hope you're having a wonderful drive home. Woods, I'm broadcasting from the other side of the world and you're taking advantage of this.
1: I'm having so much fun. I really, and the whole team's having a lot of fun just getting up to some hijinks behind your back, and there's nothing you can do about it. And the main thing we're working on is a huge national tour for you, my friend, DJing all around the country. We're going to give you guys the opportunity to get in touch with us after the quiz. So in about 10 minutes' time, you'll be able to call us and let us know about a celebration or an event that you would like Will to come and DJ at. But the other thing that we're working on, Will, outside of all the tour events and whatnot, is just increasing your popularity, starting to get some hype about DJ Will, you know, because let's be honest, you've been dormant for a while since you've had your kids and stuff, and it's just the DJ Will name is... It couldn't be lower right now. So we're just starting to just warm it up a little bit. And I couldn't help but notice that the other day you mentioned, it was pretty lame, but you mentioned that you'd made a comment on a DJ's mix on YouTube, I think.
0: Yep. Look, some people go home after they've had a few and they do online shopping. You know, some people watch Tiny Desk. I listen to DJ mixes and just send them compliments on SoundCloud.
1: Yeah, and you were telling the entire team that so DJ Possum, who you wrote a comment about, DJ Possum. Were like a little schoolboy. You were like, oh, DJ Prime Possum liked they liked my comment. They liked my comment.
0: They did.
1: And so as your DJ manager, I'm just listening to all of this, and I'm just like, okay, all right. I think I know what needs to happen here, and I know that you're too nervous and too shy to do this, but I think you need to start hanging out with other DJs and start, you know, just being seen with other DJs, and then the world will know that you're an up-and-comer. Do you know what I mean? Like, by association, you will look cool. So, look, I've done you a favor. I've done all the work here, and we've already written this message to DJ Possum from the Will and Woody account, and we've got a blue tick on our account, so this won't be buried in there like... weird messages like this. This will definitely appear for them in their private messages. And here is the message. I think you'd be pretty happy with it. I took a while coming up with this. I used Sexy D to try and like cool it up a little bit as well. He's young. He's cool. So here it is. this is the DJ Possum. Yo, Poss, it's Willie here.
2: No.
1: Couldn't help but notice that you liked my comment on your latest mad mix. That's tight, man. I scratch a bit of vinyl myself, so I was wondering if you want to maybe connect and even do a back-to-back sesh. You could come to mine because I have decks installed in my kitchen, so I'm able to cook food and sweet beats at the same time. Let me know your favorite snacks and I'll get it sorted. Hit me back. Peace.
2: I actually respect that person.
1: Yeah, and now they respect you. I'm gonna let you know if they write back. All right?
2: Did they write? No,
1: not
2: have
1: yet.
2: They seen it? Tell me they haven't seen it.
1: We're sitting on red. We're sitting on red currently at the moment, but that's fine. Give them time. Give them time, man.
2: Oh,
1: they're probably doing that thing. No, mate. The Poss. You are going to be in the Poss very soon. They're going to see that. You're going to be mates with them. It's all good. And this is all part of me building you up a little bit for the national tour, which we're going to go to traffic and ads now. We got a quiz. And then after that, your chance, Australia, to nominate your event or your celebration for DJ Will to come and see you on his first ever national tour. Let's get the traffic quiz up next on Will and Woody.
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15: Hello, I'm Michaela Carr. The rising cost of living has led to Australian households spending less. According to new figures from the Commonwealth Bank, consumer spending was down 0.3% in June. It says rising interest rates and fluctuating fuel costs are the reasons why Australians have tightened the belt. Federal police have identified several victims of an accused Sydney childcare abuser in South Australia. Hamish Tate is accused of more than 300 offences in Sydney. Detective Acting Inspector Emmanuel Sardoulias says there are still 16 victims yet to be identified.
16: We hope that with your help in relation to these images today, we can reduce that figure even more.
15: A second case of bird flu has been confirmed in New South Wales. The petrel had been found at Hawk's Nest on the state's mid-north coast. It comes a fortnight after another seabird was found there and tested positive to the H5 strain. Police have charged a driver over an explosive multi-truck crash at a rest stop on the Hume Highway in New South Wales last month. Six semi-trailers were destroyed in the incident when two trucks collided and caught fire before that spread to four other trucks. A 28-year-old man is accused of negligent driving, and the Prime Minister says he needs a day off and won't be going to this year's Garma Festival in the Northern Territory. He once vowed never to miss the Indigenous event, but says this year he's taking leave instead.
14: Great tasting Blue River water in 15-litre jugs for your home from local stockists near you.
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18: Star Sport. England's World Cup coach says he knows he'll cop criticism after this morning's 2-1 semi-final loss to Argentina. Thomas Tuchel coming under pressure for some subs when England was 1-0 up. He says that's football.
19: It makes no sense to engage in that and lose my head. I'm responsible for them. I took them, so I take the criticism. That's just the way it is.
18: And Brisbane forward Cam Rayner is likely to line up against former AFL teammate Brandon Stasevic when the Lions take on West Coast on Saturday. That's the latest news and sport.
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23: It's going to remain pretty clear overnight and down to a quite cold 12 in Mackay and Airlie, with top temps of 21 in Airlie tomorrow, 22 in Mackay, 23 in the Pioneer Valley and Proserpine. And that sunshine is looking to stick around across Friday and then the weekend. There could be a shower or two in the mornings, but mostly clear at this stage.
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0: It is Will and Woody. I hope you're having a brilliant drive home, Woods. I'm broadcasting from Corsica for the next couple of weeks. You are absolutely taking advantage of that.
1: No, I'm not, mate. I am doing so much work for you. While you're over there.
0: You've messaged one of my favorite DJs.
1: Yes.
0: Cannibalized my SoundCloud. All of this.
1: Oh, we've just made a new one. We've revamped you. We're giving you a new look. We're giving you an X Factor. We're giving you a freshen up because you, my friend, are going on your first ever national tour, national DJ tour. And right now we are just building the events and celebrations that you are going to be stopping off at. We're going all over Australia, guys. So I don't care where you are. You want DJ Will to perform at your event. Get in touch with us. If you can't get through on the phone lines, I fully appreciate we fill them out every time we say this. 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Anna, you want Will?
2: Yes, I do. Ooh, desperately, yeah. Please.
1: Okay, what's the event, Anna?
2: It's my husband's surprise 50th.
1: Love this. So you could have Will under a sheet or something?
2: I think definitely. I think the big grand reveal would be fantastic.
1: Yeah, chuck him under a tarp. So, like, how many people are you expecting?
0: Don't do tarps.
1: At the surprise 50th, Anna?
2: It's only going to be about 40 people.
1: That's right. He can do 40s. He can do any number. Honestly, I've seen Will DJ to three people before, and they had the time of their lives.
2: I'm sure everyone would love it.
1: Absolutely. There's no doubt about it. So maybe even, Will, I'm not sure if you're capable, but like...
0: I've never played to three before, by the way. Never less than 100.
1: that's a lie. So maybe even Will could like be DJing like a soft song and like build up to like a drop as your husband walks in the door.
2: Oh, my God, that would be incredible.
1: That'd be awesome. Okay,
2: that
1: Anna,
2: would be perfect.
1: Get along online, register your event. We might be coming to you. Wilbur, we move on to Mark here. Hi, Mark.
3: Hi.
1: How old are you, Mark?
3: I'm 10 years old.
1: Outstanding, mate. And you're after a DJ for your event? You want DJ Will for your event?
3: Yeah, after Will for my football presentation.
1: Oh.
3: We haven't won many games this year, so... Oh. We want him to come DJ for us.
1: Lift your spirits a little bit, Mark.
3: Fun?
1: Lift your spirits a little bit. If you haven't had too many wins, let me tell you, it's going to be a big W to have DJ Will rocking out at your awards night, my friend.
3: Yeah!
1: Yeah. So, Mark, what kind
0: of... we're not locked in yet, Mark. Not locked in yet. Very excited there, but not locked in yet.
1: That was a huge... Mark, what's your favourite song? Like, what kind of songs would you want DJ Will playing? He loves requests. So, most DJs love that when you walk up to them and just request a song.
3: I don't mind, to be honest.
1: You don't care? Any song?
3: Yeah.
1: What's your favourite song? What's your favourite song, Mark?
3: How do I say goodbye?
1: How do I say goodbye?
3: Yeah.
1: I'm not sure what that song is. But I'll tell you who does know it. DJ Will. And it might be
0: good on you, Mark. Thanks so much, mate. Appreciate it. Very good. Good on you, Mark. Good luck to the footy club as well.
1: Two huge events there. Two huge events. We're talking, sounds like an under-12s awards night for a football season. That sounds amazing. And a surprise party, Will.
0: Hi, Abby. Hi, Abby.
1: You also have an event that you would like Will to DJ at.
2: Yes, I do. So I run and have Create After Hours, which is Australia's first and only all-inclusive adult summer camp. And the event's not till October, but on the 13th of August, we are having a social night, and it would be awesome if you came and DJed there.
1: Sorry, just to backtrack a tiny bit. You run a summer camp for adults?
2: Yes, all inclusive. Yes, it's called After Hours, so everything's included.
1: Is it? Sorry, Abby, I don't mean to take it that way. If it's not this way, but are we talking like a hedonistic kind of like swingers camp?
2: No, it's about reconnecting with your inner child, getting away from work, connecting and just being able to play again.
1: Awesome. I'm so sorry for taking it there. That was just...
2: It's okay. Everyone always does.
1: Yeah, no, fair enough. No, I'm very, very sorry about that.
0: Good on you, mate. No, Abby, that sounds like a really wholesome thing for adults to do. Sick, Woody. You're sick.
1: I'm not sick.
0: You're sick.
1: I'm not sick. And I think, Abby, I think you'll all be dancing like little kitties when DJ Will is on the decks. What kind of setup are we talking? Like, are we saying we'd be in like a tent if it's a camp?
2: It's outdoors. The first night's Mad Scientist, then we've got a Halloween night, and then we've got Carnival, so you can choose which one.
1: Oh, I reckon Halloween night sounds like us. Dress him up. Will loves to dress up. He loves themed nights. So that works. Thanks so much, Abby. Sorry again about that swingers question. Now, Wilbur, once again, phone lines are ringing off The Hook.
0: I'm not coming home. I'm just not going to come home. And then I don't have to do the tour.
1: I will come and get you. I will extradite you. Because if I'm promising that you're going to be doing DJ gigs, like, we could be in legal trouble if you don't rock up. We could be in legal trouble.
0: Well, we haven't promised anything yet. There's no promise.
1: I cannot tell you how many promises I've made. How do you think I'm paying for this, mate? How do you think I'm paying for the tour? You're going to be wearing so many sponsors on your T-shirt, mate. You have no idea. It's been sold by more companies than it has. Anyway, if you would like Will to DJ at your event and you couldn't get through just then, go to willandwoody.com. Register your event, okay, and he could be coming to you. I don't care what your event is. He'll bloody be there. And he will make it a night to remember.
0: Okay.
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0: Yes, it's Will and Woody. Hope you're having a wonderful, wonderful drive home. Now, just to give you guys some context, I'm broadcasting from the other side of the world, seeing my partner's family over in Europe, and my webcam has been turned off, so I can't actually see what Woody's doing, but he told me just before the song he was going to cover himself in something. Over to you, Woods. I've got nothing else. I'm just in anticipation. There's been a lot of laughter through the audio feed, but that's what is going on.
1: Nothing at all is going on, Will. I just wanted to tell you about a quick story which is in the news at the moment. A TV reporter has been praised for showing incredible composure as a flying cockroach crawled on her during a live cross.
0: Yes.
1: And I just, I just wanted to prove to you, Will, I just wanted to, I just wanted to prove to you real quick that I can,
0: Can you? I can't see you. I can't see you.
1: They're everywhere.
0: Restart your camera, please.
1: I just wanted to prove to you that I can also keep my composure while there are insects crawling all over my body, Will. Oh, get it away. So, yeah, that's all. What happens when they... Okay, so they're not cockroaches. Because, they're crickets. There's like 100 crickets. Is there any on me? They're everywhere. I said get one. So anyway, I think we can all agree that I've proven that I can also stay composed with an insect on me. That's all.
0: I'm sure you can see that.
1: That's all I really had to say on the socials. Matter.
0: Great stuff. If you're having a great drive home, it's really
1: good. Get it away. I'm done. We're done. No.
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1: G'day Mackay, Sam from Harvey Norman here. 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

0: 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I'll be live today from 10 at Whitsunday Anglican School for the Whitsunday Voices Youth Literature Festival. 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

0: when he comes up. 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Oh!
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1: I've got a big presentation at work. So naturally, I'm preparing for it at lunch by getting a facelift. Relax, I'm not going under the knife. I'm going to HIFU heaven and getting a non-surgical treatment that helps stimulate the body's natural collagen production to firm and define my face, jawline and neck. Because if I'm presenting to the boss, I may as well put my best face forward. Instead,

0: I failed as a footballer. The England Academy's rejected me. But luckily, you don't need to have made it to have an opinion. I'm Alan Tekkers, and this is the Failed Footballer Podcast. 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

0: Hey, it's Paddy. I'll be live today from 10 at Whitsunday Anglican School for the Whitsunday Voices Youth Literature Festival. 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
7: Today, mostly sunny, slight chance of just a coastal shower. Similar tomorrow, mostly sunny, coastal shower maybe, and then it looks like another sunny one for Sunday. Breezy on our waters. Looks like we've got a strong wind warning, so give it a miss for fishing. Around mid-low 20s for top temperatures.
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7: 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Star's matchy match coming up after 7. Hope your morning's going well. Cruise easy into work. Pink now on Star.

0: It's a weekend countdown. Star Mackay and the Wet Sundays. Friday is here. You ripper. Hope you got a nice weekend planned. Maybe a little breezy. Could be a little bit lumpy on the water still. Keep an eye on that just in case there's any updates to our forecast. As it happened yesterday, for a while the Bureau was just saying sunny, beautiful, perfect, and then the mention of the coastal showers back into the forecast. We'll do a quick weather check next.
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6: 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So there's a good chance we'll cross paths with you soon. 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
0: Any road problems? Let us know. 1300. Well, let me know. Kaylee's still off, isn't she? 1300 891929. 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

0: around today, but hopefully it's easing back a bit for tomorrow afternoon.
1: For Mackay and the Whitsundays' best music, you've come to the right place. The Naughties tunes you love. I believe.

Sabrina Carpenter, Star Mackay in the Wit Sundays. Scotty here, Kaylee back next week. Thanks to Harvey Norman Betting in Mackay. They've got some really good deals going on there. Harbour Moon Markets are on tomorrow afternoon down at Harbour Beach in Mackay. It's a life-saving club where they're doing a bit of reno music, work around there. Nice little market to go along and check out. Hopefully the wind eases up. We've got a bit of a breeze.

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2: Good morning, Joseph Price with your local news. A man has died following a crash at Bowen around 10 past 5 yesterday afternoon. Witnesses reported seeing a white Ford Ranger leave the Bruce Highway and come to a stop amongst trees. The 60-year-old Buchanan man behind the wheel was pronounced dead at the scene. Investigations into the cause of the crash are ongoing. Mackay renters are feeling the squeeze, with rents climbing again across the region. The latest Domain Rent Quarterly Report shows rents have jumped 5.5% in Mackay over the past year. The average weekly rent now sits around $528 for the area, with Domain's Chief of Research and Economics, Dr. Nicola Powell, explaining what's driving the surge.
3: Ultimately, we have seen strong levels of demand and just not enough rental supply. I think we also have to consider the situation that some tenants are in as well, where prices have continued to rise and that dynamic locks them into the rental market for longer.
2: A huge achievement for the Mackay and District BMX Club, with 23 local riders selected to represent Australia at the 2026 BMX Racing World Championships in Brisbane. The athletes will compete against the world's best over the next week, featuring elite, under-23 and junior championship racing. And Australian rugby international Ashley Masters will make her NRLW debut for the Cowboys this weekend against the Warriors. Masters has made two appearances for the Mackay Cutters to start the season as she completes her transition to rugby league. Coach Ricky Henry says she's expected to be unleashed as a middle forward.
4: She's had a couple of games in BMD now, so gotten used to the pace of the game and sort of some of the intricacies at playing rugby versus rugby league, and she's really excited. She got training last night, ripped in, and she's looking forward to going up against some of the New Zealand Warriors forwards.
2: Sian Williams returns from concussion on the wing in the only other change to the side.
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5: Morning, I'm Rob McLennan. Earning frequent flyer points on your credit cards is getting tougher as some of the banks start to cut reward rates and wind back perks like lounge access. It's because of an upcoming ban on businesses that charge card payment surcharges, which help to fund loyalty schemes. Iran's declared the Strait of Hormuz a red line after a fifth night of US missile and drone attacks. Tehran says if American strikes continue, it'll start targeting all infrastructure across the Gulf. The wife of opposition leader Angus Taylor has joined the attacks on One Nation, Barrister Louise Clegg questioning the economic credentials of the party's Treasury spokesman, Barnaby Joyce. He's appeared on Sky defending embattled colleague Malcolm Roberts, whose praise Russia's invasion of Ukraine.
6: But he is absolutely within his right to express his views.
5: And German supermarket giant Aldi will pay out more than $50 million to thousands of underpaid current and former Aussie workers.
1: Great tasting Blue River water in 15-litre jugs for your home from local stockists near you. 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
7: Sport. Starting with AFL, and the Cats have returned to the winners list after beating the Saints by 27 points in Geelong. However, the win has been soured by an ankle injury that has left Max Holmes in crutches. Coach Chris Scott providing this initial assessment of the midfielder's scare.
8: I think everyone says syndesmosis these days, like that's the easy go-to, but there has been that suggestion, but I covered my ears, to be honest. I'll just wait to see what it is and deal with it when we know.
7: And round 19 continues tonight with Sydney at home to the Crows. Over to NRL, and the Broncos have snapped an 8-game losing streak with a shock 14-12 win over the Panthers at CommBank. It keeps the reigning Premier's slim finals hopes alive, but they will need to win their last 8 matches. And in cricket, Steve Smith has blasted his fastest ever century in Washington Freedom's record-breaking win over New York in America's Major Cricket League. It took just 40 balls for the former Aussie skipper to reach his ton as his side reached 4 for 270. 70.
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9: Star weather.
10: All right, forecast for us around Mackay and the Whitsundays today. Sunny, the Bureau's kind of flipped again with the forecast and it's looking better. Airlie Beach 21, Mackay 22, Proserpine Piney Valley 23. Tomorrow mostly sunny, Sunday sunny, Monday just a slight chance of a shower later in the day. Coast and beaches, it's not great. Southerly 15 to 20 knots for now, turning southeasterly early afternoon. Across the weekend it's staying around 15 to 20 knots.
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9: Mackay and the Whitsundays, let's get your day started. It's Scotty and Kaylee on Star.
10: Wow, how about Broncos last night? They got up. 14-12, Bronx fans pretty happy today. When I was talking with Adam Jackson from Nine News Queensland, their sports editor yesterday, we weren't sure. Oh, I mean, it's always a challenge when you play Penrith down there, isn't it? Always. To get over, well done. Bronx still back in the hunt for 2026. I think that was going to be curtains for the challenge for the year if they lost last night, but they got over the line. Talked with Adam yesterday about the weekend's rugby league. You'll hear that next. His thoughts on the Cowboys game. They've got the Dolphins. 10 degrees right now at East Mackay. It's cold. Matchbox 20.

0: Star Breakfast, Scotty and Kaylee, who's away this week? Now, each week we catch up with Adam Jackson, Nine News Queensland. He's the sports editor, goes to a lot of rugby league, We obviously focus a lot more on the Queensland team. So tonight you got the Sharks and Knights, you got the Roosters and the Storm. I was talking with Adam yesterday about the Cowboys game on the weekend, but also the Titans game, which is coming up. Now, this is going to be a big one.
1: Yeah, this will be a big game at Gold Coast. Bear in mind, too, Kieran Foran returned. So this time last year, it's hard to believe he was actually playing for the Titans. Now he's coaching against the Titans for the Manly Sea Eagles. Yeah, as Manly looked to bounce back and kind of solidify a spot in the top eight. But the Titans aren't going too bad. They upset the Panthers a month ago. They should have beat the Storm the other day. They were denied by a late try there. So I wouldn't be surprised if, yeah, Gold Coast do win this game off the back of some Keanu Kinney magic.
0: Yeah, now the game that I guess we're all waiting for here around North Queensland is the Sunday afternoon 4:05 game. It's Queensland v Queensland Dolphins and Cowboys.
1: Yeah, we essentially saved the best for last. You'll get that as a 4:00 Sunday afternoon game on Channel 9. And this is pretty much our two Queensland teams are going to play in the finals. They're neck and neck on the ladder now. The Dolphins trying to look back, bounce back after that horror loss to the Sharks, their worst ever in history, 66 points. And you feel sorry for Jermaine Asako. So he had played in every Dolphins game so far since their inception and scored a point in every game. So that broke his streak last week. So that's the first ever time the Finns have been kept scoreless. I think they'll be out for revenge this week, and it'll be a tough job for the Cowboys. But Cowboys still flying under the radar, upset Manly last week, another team that's beaten Penrith. So yeah, I think this is definitely the match around high-scoring, dry conditions Sunday afternoon at Suncorp Stadium.
0: Yeah, Tommy Dearden going to play or not? What do you think's going to go there?
1: Yeah, well, I actually spoke to him in the sheds after State of Origin. He's disappointed, obviously, in this Origin. This is the game he's been targeting.
0: Yeah.
1: He's come back from that ankle injury, but also he's telling me there was a fracture in his leg. So it's just in terms of getting the running into his legs and being able to recover. Because bear in mind, he's one of the players who runs the most throughout the game. He clocks up so many kilometres. So it looks as though Dearden will play, but we'll probably have to wait until the last hour before we get confirmation for that.
0: Yeah, could this be one of those games where he's going to play, and then when the team sheet comes out, there's a last-minute change?
1: Yeah, potentially. Yeah. And also, Jake Clifford and Jackson Purdue have done a pretty good job in the halves maintaining. So they've beaten the Panthers, they've beaten the Roosters, quite a few of the top teams without Tom Dearden. So even if he doesn't play, the Cowboys fear no one. They have that real confidence and belief about them.
0: Yep, go the Cows Sunday afternoon against the Finns. Adam, thanks so much for your time. Have a great weekend. Enjoy the weekend's rugby league.
1: No worries, anytime.
0: Adam Jackson back with us next week here at Star Mackay and the Whit Sundays.
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0: Miles Smith, Star McKay in the Wit Sunday, Scotty here, Bricky Show. 6:21, looks like a sunny one today, and mid-lower 20s for top temperatures.
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0: Okay, so this is from the Britney Spears files, which are always fairly interesting, somewhat confusing, and sometimes concerning as well. So she's put up a post. I don't know what this means. So she's dropped a hint. They're saying at baby plans in a cryptic Instagram post, she said, "If you're lucky, I have someone unbelievably beautiful I want to introduce you to, hopefully this year." And then there was an image of a onesie. And then there was a carousel with pictures of her kids. Her with Sean Preston, who's now 20, and Jade, 19. Now, does that mean that Britney wants to have another kid this year? Or does it mean one of her kids is going to have a child and Britney's going to be a grandmother? I don't know. But it's just confusing a lot of people. The other one, did you see Spotify yesterday have removed 75 million songs? Now, that's a lot, 75 million songs, and this is all to do with AI stuff. Now, I think a lot of us have got a love-hate relationship with AI. I hate using it in emails. I refuse to use it in emails, you know, to punch it in to get AI to do my thinking for me. I do use it for some things. It's a little bit scary. If you want to have a listen to a scary podcast, go into Dr. Carl's Shirtloads of Science. Last year, he had a chat with a bloke about AI, and it was frightening. And when you look at what those data centers do as well, it's a little bit scary. What it means for Spotify is 100,000 songs are uploaded every day on the platform, and an increasing number of them are generated by AI. Not all of them, but an increasing number. Spotify, I guess, just wants to keep it rigid edge. So they've removed over 75 million spammy tracks in the last year. Spammy tracks. Does that mean who let the dogs out? Because that's fairly spammy. It's not AI, but it's earwormy, isn't it? 75 million. Wow. You'd hate to be caught in that if you're actually a legitimate artist, not punching it into a computer. Because as you might have read, there is a tune going around at the moment. It's the most popular song in Australia right now, basically. And it's rumoured to be either all or partial AI. I don't want to say it because I don't feel like getting sued. But it's rumoured to be all or partial AI. I think it'll be interesting if the artist comes out and says, yes, it is, what happens there. More trending news, star1019.

0: 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Had another fatality on our local roads yesterday afternoon in Bowen. A Bukasia man, unfortunately, has lost his life. Details coming up in our Star News next.
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2: 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Will loves to DJ, but his DJ career is in a bit of a slump. So I'm organising him
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15: Good morning. Joseph Price with your local news. 47 new police officers have graduated from the Queensland Police Academy, ready to serve communities across the state. The ceremony marks the end of a 36-week recruit training program where recruits have developed an understanding of the region's unique needs. Mackay Whitsunday will only get one recruit deployed here. Rental prices have seen big hikes, according to Domain's chief economist. The latest quarterly report shows Mackay rents jumped 5.5% over the past year. The average rent now sits around $538 a week.
16: When we look across regional Queensland, pretty much most locations are still seeing asking rents rise for houses. I think, though, what we've seen is we're past the peak rate of rental growth. And while rents are rising, they're not rising to the double-digit growth that we were recording at periods of time.
15: That's Dr. Nicola Power from Domain speaking there. Mackay's about to become the latest Australian city to receive its own edition of Monopoly, set to release next year with local destinations and landmarks to feature in the iconic board game. Mackay residents are encouraged to nominate the iconic landmarks, businesses, attractions and hidden gems they believe deserve a place on the board. And the Cowboys NRLW side travels across the ditch this week to face the New Zealand Warriors. North Queensland will be looking for their first win of the season and will be boosted by the return of winger Sian Williams. Fran Goldthorpe will keep her spot on the wing after making the move from centre last week. Coach Ricky Henry was full of praise for the Englishwoman.
17: Yeah, she's reliable. Frenny, she's a great teammate for us. She's got a lot of comms and a lot of talk out on the field. She's got lots of confidence. So, she's someone that you can sort of plug in anywhere and she'll get the job done and come up with a big smile on her face. So, she's awesome having our team.
18: National News now.
19: Hello, I'm Rob McLennan. The father of Melbourne teenager Bianca Jones says he's disgusted by reports that those responsible for the methanol poisoning of his daughter and her friend Holly Morton Bowles could spend less than a year behind bars. Mark Jones now calling on the PM to step in and push for what he says is justice. The US has launched another wave of attacks on Iran as Tehran accuses Washington of war crimes through the targeting of civilian infrastructure. White House Press Secretary Caroline Levitt says the attacks wouldn't be happening if Iran hadn't breached the Memorandum of Understanding.
20: President Trump is not going to sit by and allow these acts of terrorism to take place.
19: The banks are preparing for the upcoming ban on card payment surcharges that kicks in from October, some already scaling back credit card points by up to 50%. And a tsunami alert has been wound back in New Zealand after a 5.9 earthquake that hit the South Island. No reports of damage or injury.
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19: Penrith has been pipped 14-12 by the Broncos in a seesawing NRL clash at Combank. Harry Grant will steer an inexperienced Storm spine into tonight's clash with the Roosters in Sydney. Geelong coach Chris Scott says a potential long-term injury to Max Holmes during last night's 27-point AFL win over the Saints is definitely not what he wanted.
22: If you asked me a couple of weeks ago, who do you really not want to lose? Cameron and Holmes would be up there.
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13: Star weather.
0: Sunny, Airlie Beach 21, Mackay 22, Proserpine, Piney Valley 23. Tomorrow mostly sunny, Sunday sunny, Monday just a slight chance of a shower later in the day. Coast and beaches not great, southerly 15, 20 knots today, turning southeasterly early arvo. And across the weekend it's going to blow 15, 20 the whole time.
14: Massive mattress clearance on now at Harvey Norman Bedding Mackay.
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0: Star. Cuttable 10 degrees right now, 6:36. Matchy match word association game after 7 today for 1,150. After 10, Paddy's actually live at Whitsunday Anglican School. Whitsunday Voices Youth Literature Festival's on. Heaps of kids from around our region heading over to Whitsunday Anglican School. I think my son's heading over there today. Lots going on. Paddy's going to be live after 10 o'clock. On the weekend, lots of people went to go fishing. A lot of people went to launch their boat at Mackay Harbour at the boat ramp there because it's all tied, ticks all the boxes. But a lot of people went. Like, and this is an ongoing problem. We're going to have a chat with Brett Hoskin in just a second. They're trying to do something about this problem of one major boat ramp for the Mackay region. Details, if you're a fisho, we're going to run through them next and how you might be able to help out, try and get things moving and get something new for our region. Sienna Spiro here at Star.

0: material lover, Star Mackay in the Whitsundays, Scotty here. We got a huge fishing community around Mackay in the Whitsundays. Heaps of people love to drop in a line, go fishing, get in the boat. The problem is you might have seen all the stuff with the boat ramp at the harbour on the weekend. I was hearing stories about kids getting abused by people because the kids were, you know, holding onto the boat while dad went to get the car and came back 2 hours later. Now, there's a group trying to do something about it. This is all about the boat ramp and improvement. The bloke that's kind of leading the charge, his name's Brett Hoskin, is with me now. Hey, Brett, how are you?
1: I'm awesome.
0: Did you tempt fate last weekend?
1: I didn't, actually. I had to work last weekend, but the phone was running off the hook with people calling in to tell me about the debacle down at the boat ramp.
0: Yeah. Now the problem mostly is the harbour boat ramp in Mackay, isn't it?
1: That's correct, yes. We've got a very limited facility in Mackay, and clearly there needs to be some type of upgrade because the demand is just greater than what we've got to use. The harbour facility is the only all-tide, all-weather safe ramp that we have in the entire region.
0: Now, I know there's a lot of people locally petitioning, so you want people to sign up your petition. Now, who do we need to help out and help do something about it? I actually don't know myself. Is it a harbour authority? Is it state government, federal government, council, all of them, some of them? How does that all work?
1: Yeah, so we ran a petition late last year, and that was tabled to Parliament.
0: Yep.
1: And we had recognition by the state that Mackay is a critical facility that is under stress.
0: Yep.
1: So the problem has already been identified. It's known. What we need, what we're asking for, is a feasibility study.
0: Okay.
1: To determine where the most appropriate place is to build a new ramp or expand the existing one.
0: Yep.
1: We're not identifying any particular site. That's up to government to determine. They have the resources to do that, and there's no point asking for a new boat ramp until we know where it should go.
0: Yeah, and I guess there's not a whole lot of room to expand around the harbour in that existing spot. So it's feasibility study, where and what can we do? Is that right?
1: That's exactly right. And once we know what the constraints are or where the location is, then we can work on other challenges which will no doubt arise in the future.
0: Okay, so where do people go to sign up? They're a fisherman, they want to go out and don't want to wait 2 hours to get the boat in or out of the water. Where can they sign up to say, hey, I'm in, I want to be part of this?
1: Well, we've got our social media page, the Mackay Boat Ramp Campaign.
0: Yep.
1: On Facebook, and we're asking people to share pictures or stories they have about their adventures at the boat ramp and show any congestion. And this will just allow the wider public to understand the issues that we have. And look, it's not an issue every day, but we, we have over 15,000 boats in Mackay. We have the highest boat ownership for a regional area in the whole of Queensland. And we

0: only have four lanes to accommodate all of those vessels wanting to go fishing on those good weather window days.
1: Yeah. And everyone wants to go when it's variable five and seas under half a metre, don't they?
0: That's right. And because of the nature of Mackay and where people generally go, the car parking, which is a part of the problem, it's not the entire problem, the people go overnight. And, of course, the following day, it's compounded.
1: Wow. Okay.
0: Yeah. So, yeah.
1: All right. Get on that Facebook page. Be part of it. Brett, thanks so much for jumping on and having a chat. Appreciate it.
0: I appreciate you reaching out. Thank you.
1: No worries. The Facebook page you need to look up if you're a fisho and you think, yeah, I got mad on the weekend. Mackay Boat Ramp Campaign. All right. 6:43 here at Star.
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2: Yeah, we thought so. Scotty and Kaylee, Star Mackay and the Whitsundays. Sundays.

It's Outcast. Star Mackay and the Whit Sunday. Scotty here, Brekkie Show. Kaylee back next week, 6:51. Yesterday morning, World Cup semi was on with... I felt so sorry for the English fans. They would have thought they were on the way to the World Cup final. And then Argentina scoring twice within the last 15 minutes. Ripped the heart out of the English fans. And then yesterday morning after the brekkie shift, I had to help out our tech guy. I had to go out to a transmitter site. We jumped in the car. We went past the Blue Water Quay. And there would have been 20 or 30 people. You could see the light blue. You could see the whites, the Argentinian colours. There were people up dancing around, singing songs, having a great time. It was so good just to see the Argentine fans just gathering at the Blue Water Quay. A couple of flags out, just celebrating on the way back past. That's when I got a little video and put it up on the Star Facebook page. I mean, good on you. Well done. Celebrate your country getting to the World Cup final. Really good, strong chance too. Spain, the challenger coming up next weekend. I think it might be Saturday morning, Sunday morning, our time. I can't remember. Just so cool to see the fans, you know, having a mini party by the side of the road, cheering for their country. So good. You can see the video on the Star Facebook page. 6:52, Lost Frequencies, Temper Trap.

0: Star 101.9 around the kind of with Sundays, 90.7 Ellie Beach, Cannonvale. Scotty here, Brucky Show on a Friday morning as we head towards the weekend. Coming up in a moment, our latest news, sport, weather, all your details, what's happened overnight. We'll check our weekend weather, see what's going to be going on as well. I think at this stage looking pretty good. You'll be able to win $1,150 in the next 10 minutes. Matchy match, our word association game. You'll be trying to match with Paddy from Star's Workdays. You got to get in Paddy's head, or does Paddy have to get inside your head? This is the problem with matchy match. Anyway, it's $1,150. We'll play soon. News in a moment.
1: Hey, it's Paddy. 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
9: Good morning. Joseph Price with your local news. A fatal crash at Bowen is under investigation. Around 10 past 5 yesterday afternoon, witnesses reported seeing a white Ford Ranger leave the Bruce Highway and come to a stop amongst trees. The 60-year-old Bucatia man behind the wheel was pronounced dead at the scene. Investigations into the cause of the crash are ongoing. Stolen car data has revealed the hotspots for vehicle theft across the Mackay-Whitsunday region. News Corp reports more than 3,500 cases, including theft, unlawful use of a motor vehicle and unlawful entry were reported in the region in the past 12 months. Mackay, Bowen, Paget, Andergrove and Mount Pleasant are the top five suburbs facing heightened car theft incidents in that time. Mackay locals are now paying record high rents due to a landlord-based market, according to Domain. The latest data from the quarterly Domain rental report found rents have jumped 5.5% in Mackay over the past year. The median price is now around $528 per week.
10: I think there are different conditions across different suburbs. I mean, Australia-wide is still operating on a landlord's market and we still have vacancy rates low. Many of these regions are still operating in a landlord's market, which means basically the vacancy rate sits below 2%. And that's ultimately why rents continue to rise, because it's still very much a landlord's market.
9: That's Domain Chief Residential Economist Dr. Nicola Power speaking there. And the 2026 BMX Racing World Championships get underway in Brisbane today, with Mackay well represented. 23 local riders from the Mackay and District BMX Club will don the green and gold for the Australia team. The athletes will compete against the world's best over the next week, featuring elite, under 23 and junior championship racing.
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11: Hi there, I'm Rob McLennan. Fewer Australians than ever are owning up to being regular smokers. A new survey has found the number of daily tobacco users has dropped from 8.3% 2 years ago to just 5.6% now. One in three of those admit to buying illegal nicotine products. Telstra will face a Senate inquiry today after last week's outage. Chief Exec Vicky Brady to be grilled after thousands were left without service or 000 access. One Nation's Barnaby Joyce has defended Malcolm Roberts' right to express his support for Russian President Vladimir Putin, although he's told Sky he doesn't share those views.
12: The mind of Malcolm Roberts, he's an incredibly decent human being, is not the mind of me or the mind of other people.
11: And it turns out Toy Story movies are not just fun to watch, they're also good for the global economy. A new study's found the five installments have generated an estimated $73 billion in worldwide consumer spending.
8: Great tasting Blue River water in 15 litre jugs for your home from local stockists near you. 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
11: Star Sport. Two AFL first and St Kilda's gone down to Geelong 102-75. Meantime, Swans coach Dean Cox has made four changes for tonight's clash with the Crows at the SCG. Penrith has gone down to the Broncos 14-12 in their NRL clash at Combank. Tonight it's the Storm travelling to Sydney to take on the Roosters. And ahead of the Belgian Grand Prix, Lando Norris has been hit with a 10-place grid penalty over battery issues with his car.
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0: 21 degrees, Airlie Beach 22 today for Mackay, Proserpine, Pioneer Valley 23. It's going to be a sunny one. Tomorrow mostly sunny. Sunday, plenty of sunshine. Monday, maybe a shower later in the day. Coast and beaches, southerly about 15 to 20 knots. Going to turn a bit southeasterly early afternoon. Still not good for fishing, and across the weekend, blowing 15 to 20 knots.
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0: This is simply a game of word association. You can jump on right now if you'd like to have a go. The prize, $1,150. If you've never played before, simple. I've got three words here. You get my three words. We see what you come up with as a matching kind of word. You know, word association. But then we get Paddy on from Stars Arvos. We do the same three words with him. And if he comes up with the same three in word association, you win the money. Otherwise, it's a scratchy for each matchy that you get. 1-300-891-929. You need to call now on Star. Glenella at the moment, 11 degrees. It's a cold morning. Olivia Dean, Man I Need on Star.

0: next to the team at Harvey Norman Bedding in Mackay. They've got some ripper deals going on at the moment. Drop in and see Clint and the team there at 7:08.
1: Stars, match, the game of word association.
0: And trying to match today to get the $1,150 at North Mackay. Good morning, Amy. How are you?
2: Good morning. I'm very good. How are you?
0: Great. What have you got on the plans for today?
2: I don't know. I'm overdue having my second baby, so hopefully having a baby.
0: Okay. How far overdue are you?
2: 5 days.
0: Ooh, okay. I mean, I'm not saying it'll be cool, but, you know, if you went into labour during this call, that'd be awesome. That has not happened to me in whatever 30-odd years I've been in radio. That'd be sweet as.
2: Yeah, I'd be happy with that too. And if I win the money too.
0: I tell you what, if you win the money, imagine if you won the money and that set you off.
2: Yeah.
0: That'd be epic. Okay, you're going to try match with Paddy from Stars Afternoons. He doesn't know what the words are and he's now in a little soundproof booth. He can't hear what we're saying. If he comes up with the same three words as what you do in word association, you get the money. Word number one, scales.
2: Way,
0: yes. I reckon there's only a couple of different answers for this. Chocolate.
2: Bar.
0: Chocolate bar. Yum. Are you partial to chocolate?
2: Yes.
0: Oh, man, I'm bad for it, hey.
2: I'm bad for it. Oh. I can't have it in the house or I'll eat it all.
0: Yeah, I know. I'm the same. If I get a block of chocolate, that's it. It's in danger. Worst three. Wedding.
2: Ooh. Ring.
0: Wedding ring. Oh. Yeah.
2: My husband's saying dress.
0: Oh, okay.
2: Wedding day, wedding dress, wedding ring.
0: I didn't even think of that many different answers for this. Yeah. What do you want to go with?
2: Wedding dress or ring? Wedding dress or ring, you reckon? What do you reckon, dress or ring? Should we go ring? I reckon ring.
0: Wedding ring?
2: Yeah.
0: You want to do that? Very good. Who's that helping you out there?
2: My little girl, all right, Mia.
0: Hello, Mia. Okay, scales, way. Chocolate bar, wedding ring. Are we locking those in, Amy?
2: Yeah, do it.
0: All right. We'll get them locked in for you. We'll get Paddy back on the line and see if he can match those words with you for $1,150. Paddy, have we got you there?
3: Yep, we've got me here.
0: Okay. Now, you're trying to match with Amy. I'll just give you the heads up. Amy is pregnant. She is 5 days overdue. If we get the match, there's a chance that we could have someone go into labour on the radio live. This would be pretty cool.
3: Okay, no pressure.
0: Okay, $1,150. Here we go, Paddy. The same three words for you. Word number one is scales.
3: Scales. I'm going to go with weight.
0: Nearly the same word.
3: What did Amy say?
0: Way.
3: Whoa.
0: If we're playing for scratchies, I can pay that. But because we're playing for money, wait.
3: Yep, that's fair.
0: At least you were thinking of the same thing, because I was actually thinking fish. That was where my inspiration for this came from.
3: Yeah.
0: Okay, we're playing for scratchies now. Let's see how we go with word two. This is actually no, I think number three might be the one that trips us up. Chocolate.
3: Chocolate. Sweet?
0: Okay, so we're in trouble already. Think again, Paddy. Think again.
3: What do you mean? Like chocolate, sweet?
0: Something else.
3: Milk?
0: No, dark. I'll give you... No. Chocolate bar, Candy? Paddy.
3: Bar.
0: Chocolate bar. Amy, what's your favourite chocolate bar?
2: Oh, that's a tricky one. Anything, honestly. Anything chocolate.
0: Yeah, I know. Doesn't it suck when you get up near the checkout and the chocolate bars are half price? I mean, what are you going to do? You got to help the economy, don't you? Okay, let's try for number three. This is the one that I thought would be the tricky one, Paddy. Wedding.
3: Wedding? Okay, a few options. I'm thinking like circular options.
0: Go with that way, Paddy. Go to the light.
3: Ring?
0: Yeah! Amy, we got you a scratchy.
2: Hey, one scratchy, that'll do.
0: Wedding ring, and I thought that was the one that was going to be the hardest one of the lot for you to get the match on, but we got it. We got you a scratchy. Hey, Amy, good luck with the scratchy, and good luck with the baby as well. Do you know if you're having a boy or a girl?
2: Another girl.
0: Good stuff. 5 days overdue. I wish you the best of luck on the weekend. Hopefully it goes well for you.
2: Okay, thank you.
0: Good on you, Amy. Thank you very much, Paddy. Paddy's live after 10, by the way, remember, at Whitsunday Anglican School. It's Whitsunday Voices Youth Literature Festival again today. Heaps of kids around the region heading over to Whitsunday Anglican. Matchy's back again on Monday for $1,200 after 7 here on Star.
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1: 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Mackay and the Whitsundays.
0: Mackay today 22, Proserpine Pioneer Valley 23, Airlie's atop of 21 degrees, sunny today around Mackay and the Whitsundays. 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

0: Fonzi, Star Mackay in the Whit Sundays. Scotty here, Brekkie Show. Thanks to Harvey Norman Betting in Mackay. Instagram after 8, chance to win $1,000. That's your next chance to be a winner here on Star.
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0: We know Taylor Swift, Travis Kelce got married just recently over in the US, Madison Square Garden. Now, obviously, every country wants a piece of the Swift Kelce pie, you know, coming their way, because, you know, you get a lot of publicity out of it and all that kind of stuff. Robert Irwin has jumped on and said it'd be great to get them out here to Australia and to Australia Zoo. And I'm thinking, you know, if there's one person, one reason that might get Travis and Taylor out to Australia, it's probably Robert. They love him over in the United States. What person over there wouldn't want to come to Australia, check out crocodiles, koalas, kangaroos and all that kind of stuff? You're not just going to any zoo. You're going to a zoo that's run by, you know, let's be honest, people who are celebrities, so they're aware of the celebrity lifestyle and the need for a bit of privacy and all of that kind of stuff. So who knows? Good on you, Robert. More about that on star1019.com.au. Another bit of trending news going around at the moment. Of course, we lost Sam Neill the other day. Terrific actor. The number of people, I just can't recall another actor in recent times that's got the outpouring of emotion and love from so many different people and what's happened with Sam Neill's passing. Now, Alec Baldwin, the actor, has put up a video on Instagram. He was in The Hunt for Red October with Sam Neill. Now, Alec's copping it a little bit. I think maybe a little unfairly, because the video was to put up as, you know, I want to say something about Sam, but I think Alec momentarily certainly has got a little bit caught up with talking about his own career roles and things like that. But I would think you're under a fair bit of emotional stress at this point when you're recording a video. He's probably got a million things going around in his head. He obviously hasn't written down a script. He's just talking from the top of his head. Obviously, you know, emotionally touched, but some people are ripping into it.
3: Come on here quickly and say how stricken I was to learn of the death of Sam Neill. When I did The Hunt for Red October, we shot in 89. It came out in 1990, a long time ago. And that was probably my first big movie in terms of having a decent-sized role, because I'd done Working Girl and Beetlejuice and things like that where I had a smaller role. And I do Hunt for Red October, and yes, John is a great director, and one of the most exciting parts of it was for me was to meet Tom Clancy.
0: And I think you get the idea that the purpose of the video was to say, Sam Neill, what a loss, what a terrific bloke. I'll miss him and all that kind of stuff. And Alex instead has gone on about the movie. And at the end of this video comes back to Sam Neill once again. But like I said, you know, if you're under a bit of emotional stress, you've lost someone who you maybe he was close with, I don't know that I'd be particularly good in that situation. I'd probably waffle on a bit as well. More trending news online, star1019.com.au. Harry Styles here, American Girls at Star 723.

0: Harry Styles, Star Mackay and the Whitsundays. Got us on 101.9, right around Mackay and the Whitsundays, and 90.7 Airlie Beach and Cannonvale. Just about 7.30, new sport weather. Your details on the way in just a couple of moments. After 7.30, what I want to talk about, you'll hear in the news. Remember a couple of years ago, we had the Whitsunday edition of Monopoly came out. Heart Reef on there and, you know, iconic things like that. A Mackay edition of Monopoly is on the way. Now, the Monopoly people want to know what should go on the board. So I want to ask you, what should go on the board? But whenever I look at this, I start to think, you know, a bit left of centre, not normal stuff. What should be put on the board? Should we put roundabouts on the Mackay board for Monopoly? I'm after your suggestions. You can jump on the Star Facebook page. We'll talk more about this after the news next.
1: 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The Naughties tunes you love.

0: 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There's more variety than anywhere else. Star, Mackay and the Whitsundays.
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9: Good morning. Joseph Price with your local news. A man has died following a crash at Bowen. Around 10 past 5 yesterday afternoon, witnesses reported seeing a white Ford Ranger leave the Bruce Highway and come to a stop amongst trees. The 60-year-old Buchanan man behind the wheel was pronounced dead at the scene. Investigations into the cause of the crash are ongoing. Mackay is getting a new police officer as part of the latest cohort of graduates. 47 officers have finished their training at Queensland Police Academy in Townsville, where the recruits have developed an understanding of the region's unique needs. Mackay locals are being called on to help shape the Sugar City's own edition of Monopoly. Set to release next year, local destination and landmarks will feature in the iconic board game. Mackay residents can now nominate the iconic landmarks, businesses, attractions and hidden gems that they believe deserve a place on the board. Players could be owning Blue Water Lagoon, purchasing BB Print Stadium or snatching up Caneland Central. Only two changes to the Cowboys NRLW side as they prepare to face the Warriors in Auckland tomorrow. Sian Williams returns from concussion on the wing, while Australian rugby international Ashley Masters will make her NRLW debut from the interchange. Margot Vella keeps her spot at fullback after shifting from the wing. Coach Ricky Henry says he's been impressed with her.
10: She carried the ball like she had a goal in mind to sort of get in there and carry as many times and try and eat up the metres there. And I thought she'd done a great job. And I just thought her being able to defuse kicks was big for us in the weekend. Sort of got us back in the game there.
9: And Mackay's NBL 1 North teams will look to lock in their final spots with the Southeast Queensland doubleheader this weekend. The Meteors and Meteorettes will take on the Southwest Metro Pirates tomorrow before heading to the Gold Coast on Sunday to play the Rollers.
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11: Morning, I'm Rob McLennan. Well, despite all the noise around illegal tobacco, the number of Aussies who smoke each day has dropped to a new all-time low. A government survey of more than 17,000 people has found the number of nicotine users continues to plunge, now at just 5.6%. That's down from 8.3% 2 years ago. Well, it's still not safe enough to cross the Strait of Hormuz, according to the International Maritime Organization. Secretary General Arsenio Dominguez has told the ABC the situation is still volatile.
12: The risks are too high, and I have maintained my message to everyone not to take any risks for ship owners, ship operators, as well as the flag states.
11: Federal MP Tony Passon has been injured when a barge he was on struck a sandbar in Tassie. And Aussie swimwear company Nashies has received a six-figure payout from the US after being forced to pay Donald Trump's illegal tariffs.
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11: To AFL first, where the Cats have had a 27-point win over the Saints to break their losing streak, but an ankle injury to midfielder Max Holmes may have brought his season to an early end. Round 19 continues tonight, Sydney at home to the Crows. To NRL, and the Broncos have snapped their 8-game losing streak with a shock 14-12 win over the Panthers. It keeps the reigning Premier's slim finals hopes alive, but they will need to win their last 8 games.
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15: So we've got a sunny one today. Airlie 21, Mackay 22, Proserpine, Pioneer Valley 23. Tomorrow mostly sunny, Sunday sunny, Monday slight chance of a shower just later in the day. Coast and beaches, we've got a southerly at 15 to 20 knots, turning southeasterly in the early arvo. Across the weekend though, still blowy, 15 to 20 knots.
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15: Cannonvale at the moment, 14 degrees. It's 7:36. Going to talk about a Mackay Monopoly edition in just a moment. You might have heard Joseph mention that in the news just a few moments ago. 7:36.

David Guetta, BB Rexha, Star Mackay and the Wit Sundays, Scotty here. So a Mackay Monopoly edition looks like it's in the workings at the moment. They've done this. Remember when there was just one Monopoly and now there's endless versions of Monopoly? The Wit Sunday one, maybe you got a copy of the Wit Sunday Monopoly when that was launched a few years ago. I think I remember going on a jet ski off Airlie Beach in Cannonvale with a Monopoly man a couple of years ago. That was great fun. What should go on it though? Mackay Monopoly. There's the board, there's the don't pass go, there's the little bits and pieces that you put on around the board. I haven't played Monopoly in such a long time. If you had the choice, what are you putting on, or what are you putting in the new Mackay Monopoly game? 1-300-891-929. What are you putting in the new Mackay Monopoly game? I mean, obviously, there's going to be a platypus there. We know that. There's going to be Buffy the Cane Toad. That's an absolute given. There's no...

0: doubt that Buffy, even though Buffy is Serena, you know, they'll move Mackay. Maybe they'll go by the council boundaries, not just the Mackay City boundaries. You know, there'll be the usual kind of stuff. Yeah, all good. But what else could go on the Mackay Monopoly game? 1-300-891-929. Give me a buzz at Star.
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0: Let's talk smoke alarms for a moment. 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Well, if you own a home in Queensland, hello, we're in Queensland, new legislation from January 1 next year, residential properties must have compliant photoelectric interconnected smoke alarms installed in every bedroom, hallway areas, connecting bedrooms and on every level of every home. 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

0: Will Smith, Star 101.9 at Ramakai in the Whit Sundays and 90.7 at Airlie Beach and Cannonvale. The Mackay edition of Monopoly is in the works at the moment. The Monopoly people are working through. You know, what's going to go on the board? They always open it up. Tell us, local people, what should we put on the Mackay Monopoly board in the game? The Whit Sunday one came out a few years ago. All the iconic places and locations are all around it. But the Mackay one, I've thrown this out on the forum, on the Star Facebook page, I should say. See what, excuse me, God, I can't get rid of this cough. See what people think. Thank you, Rebecca. Rebecca says, purple electric scooters and old mate in his trolley will be a player's piece. Brilliant. I love that, Rebecca. I've got a call coming in here. Star, hello, it's Scott here. Who have we got here?
1: You've got Caroline again.
0: Hello, Caroline. How are you?
1: I'm good.
0: Were you? Have you got an idea for me for the Monopoly board?
1: No, I'm ringing up to try and do the quiz.
0: We're not on with that yet. That's after 8 o'clock. You'll have to call us back after eight for the $1,000 for Instagram, Caroline. Good luck though getting through. I did have a Caroline actually on the Facebook page with an idea for the Monopoly board. The Roundhouse. Oh. Iconic. It has to be there, doesn't it? I mean, on face value, kind of think, yeah, that's a funny one. But the Roundhouse in Mackay on the northern side of the Forgan Bridge, that is absolutely iconic. I love it. Thank you, Caroline, for that one there. Michelle says markets around the Mackay region and the train stations in the original game. Yeah. Kitten Vintage. Dion's here on the phone. Hey, Dion, how are you?
2: I'm good, mate. How are you?
0: Good. You got an idea for me for the Monopoly game?
2: Oh, definitely. It has to be the miniature trains.
0: Oh, that's brilliant. I didn't even think of that. Once again, iconically Mackay.
2: Yeah, definitely.
0: The mini trains, absolutely. Muller Park at Plainlands. That's a great one. Dion, was it you that suggested coffee shops on the Facebook page, or is that a different Dion?
2: No, it was the same Dion.
0: Same Dion.
2: I just had a brainwave when I'm outside working. I just had a brainwave.
0: Yeah. No, I love the mini trains. That would be... Because I think the idea is that your local Monopoly game, if it goes to another town, they look at it and go, what? And nothing makes sense. That's how you know if it's local enough to your area. That is brilliant. Thank you, Dion.
2: No, it's all right. No worry. Thank you.
0: Have a great one. 1300 891 1929. Mackay Monopoly. What should go on there? Kitten Vintage, I might have said that one as well. The Golf Links Roundabout, things like that. 1300 891 1929.

0: Star Mackay in the Wet Sundays. Scotty here, Brekkie Show. Thanks to the team at Harvey Norman in Mackay. Harvey Norman betting, big specials going on at the moment. Mackay Monopoly Board. Heather, you got an idea for us?
1: Don't know. I sort of dropped out a bit, so I'm not sure if you've already had suggestions for the Monopoly Board.
0: What have you got?
1: The chance card.
0: Yeah.
1: You have stuck at Rural View Roundabout, or sorry, Northern Beaches Roundabout, Mr. Chan.
0: Yeah, because there's a chance you'll get through this time of the morning, but maybe not.
1: Then also, instead of the railway stations, you could have the sugar mills.
0: Oh, of course. Why didn't I think of that? You have to have a sugar mill, don't you?
1: Yeah.
0: Probably a little train as well, one of the sugar trains, the cane trains. Thank you for that, Heather. Appreciate it. You can join if you've got any other ideas on the Star Facebook page. 8 o'clock news in a moment after 8. Thanks to Carol Training Services, your chance to win $1,000 Star's Instagram.
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2: Good morning, Joseph Price with your local news. Mackay Witt Sunday's car theft hotspots have been revealed. News Corp reports in the past year there's been more than 3,500 cases, including theft, unlawful use of a motor vehicle and unlawful entry reported in the region. Mackay, Bowen, Paget, Andergrove and Mount Pleasant are the top five suburbs facing heightened car theft incidents in that time. Mackay renters are feeling the squeeze, with rents climbing again across the city. The latest Domain Rent Quarterly report shows rents have jumped 5.5% in Mackay over the past year. The average weekly rent now sits around $528 for the area, with Domain's Chief of Research and Economics, Dr. Nicola Powell, explaining what's driving the surge.
3: Ultimately, we have seen strong levels of demand and just not enough rental supply. I think we also have to consider the situation that some tenants are in as well, where prices have continued to rise and that dynamic locks them into the rental market for longer.
2: Australian rugby international Ashley Masters will make her NRLW debut for the Cowboys this weekend against the Warriors. Masters has made two appearances for the Mackay Cutters to start the season as she completes her transition to rugby league. Coach Ricky Henry says she's expected to be unleashed as a middle forward.
4: She's had a couple of games in BMD now, so gotten used to the pace of the game and sort of some of the intricacies at playing rugby versus rugby league, and she's really excited. She got training last night, ripped in, and she's looking forward to going up against some of the New Zealand Warriors forwards.
2: Sean Williams returns from concussion on the wing in the only other change to the side. And a huge achievement for the Mackay District BMX Club, with 23 local riders selected to represent Australia at the 2026 BMX Racing World Championships in Brisbane. The athletes will compete against the world's best over the next week, featuring elite under 23 and junior championship racing.
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5: Hello, I'm Rob McLennan. The family of two best friends who died from methanol poisoning at a Laos backpackers say they're devastated by the sentences the culprits now face. It's believed those who served those laced cocktails to Bianca Jones and Holly Morton Bowles will spend less than a year behind bars, Holly's dad Sean telling Nine it's gut-wrenching.
6: The potential of 1 year is just, there's no words really. To describe how devastating it is.
5: Earning frequent flyer points on your credit cards is getting tougher as the banks start to cut reward rates and wind back perks like lounge access. That's because of an upcoming ban on businesses charging card payment surcharges, which help fund loyalty schemes. And Iran has declared the Strait of Hormuz a red line following a fifth night of US attacks. Tehran says if American strikes continue, it will begin targeting all infrastructure across the Gulf region.
1: Great tasting Blue River water in 15 litre jugs for your home from local stockists near you. 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
5: Star Sport. Well, the Cats have climbed to seventh on the AFL ladder after a 102-75 victory over the Saints. Grian Myers booting three goals and telling Fox Footy a stint in the VFL and advice from his coaches helped in managing a knee injury.
7: Their say is that my knee wasn't going well enough. I was confident in myself, but I think they were the right decisions to build up my strength, build up my confidence.
5: And in NRL, the Broncos have snapped their 8-game losing streak with a 14-12 win over the ladder leading Panthers.
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9: Star weather.
10: Really nice day around Mackay in the Whit Sundays. We're properly setting into the winter weather for dry season. Sunny Airlie Beach 21, Mackay 22, Prossy Pioneer Valley 23. Tomorrow mostly sunny, Sunday sunny, Monday should be all right, but a slight chance of a shower later in the day. Coast and beaches, southerly turning southeasterly early arvo, but across the weekend hanging at around 15 to 20 knots, unfortunately.
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10: All right, $1,000 is the prize. It's only five questions in our trivia quiz, only for people here in Mackay and the Whitsundays. If you'd like to have a go, you need to call right now, 1300 891 929, as we do Star's Instagram. Five questions, 30 seconds, $1,000 prize. 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We'll play after Carly Rae Jepsen.

0: Carly Rae Jepsen on Star. Rural View right now, 15 degrees, it's 8:09.
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0: Okay, having a go today at Rural View. Good morning, Marilyn. How are you today?
2: I'm really good. It's a beautiful day.
0: It is lovely, isn't it? Do you reckon we've got proper dry season weather now? Are we just sunny days, cool nights from here on?
2: I'm never sure with the weather.
0: That's right. We'll get a week of this and then it'll bucket down rain again or something stupid like that.
2: Yeah.
0: All right.
2: It's what it is.
0: It is. Five questions, 30 seconds, Marilyn. The rules are you can say pass, and if there's time, we'll go back around again and we take your first answer, okay?
2: All good.
0: All good to go?
2: Yep.
0: Okay. Your time starts in 3, 2, 1. Which tennis major is next?
2: US Open.
0: Which movie was Sam Neill in about dinosaurs?
2: Jurassic Park.
0: What is the Audi car logo?
2: Three rings. Five rings.
0: The Cowboys are away this weekend. Who are they playing?
2: The Gold Coast.
0: Who is the headline artist tomorrow, Queen's Park, for wine and food? Let's go through them. Marilyn, yep. The next tennis major is the US Open, correct? Sam Neill movie about dinosaurs, Jurassic Park. I think the first one was the best, though. That was an absolute ripper of a movie. The Audi car logo, four circles.
2: Four,
0: and they interlock. They're kind of overlapping, so it's not circle next to circle. They're kind of, you know, overlapping, interlocked.
2: Yeah.
0: The Cowboys are away this weekend. They're playing the Dolphins. They're playing the Dolphins. I think it's Manly that's got Gold Coast. Manly's got Gold Coast because Kieran Foran, who's now coaching Manly, is going to be coaching against the team that he played for last year, which just seems absolutely bonkers. Yeah. And the headline artist tomorrow, Queen's Park Wine and Food Day, Budgerin, is looking after that. He's on stage, I think, about 4:30, something like that. Hey, Marilyn, thank you for having a go on Instagram with us today.
2: No worries. Thank you.
0: Have a great weekend. Thank you. Have a great weekend. Another chance to play for $1,000 coming up after 8 on Monday here at Star.
3: It's Will and Woody.
4: 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It's Woody. Will loves to DJ, but his DJ career is in a bit of a slump. So I'm organising him
5: a national DJ tour. 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
5: It's nothing. Just planning my next holiday. 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It's nothing.
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0: Mackay today, 22. Proserpine, Pioneer Valley, 23. Airlie's atop at 21 degrees. Sunny today around Mackay in the Whit Sundays. 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
0: In our trending news today, there's been a death in the Jenner family, the Kardashian family. Now, I'm not going to make light of this. I'm not a Kardashian fan, but not going to make light of this because this is sad. This will no doubt be in the show at some point. Kris Jenner's mum has passed away. Mary Campbell, Mary Jo, MJ, if you're a Kardashian fan, 91 years old. Family saying there were no words that could capture what she meant to me or the heartbreak of having to say goodbye. Kris Jenner said, continuing, her mum was the heart of their family. Sam Neill's family have come and spoken out because there are a lot of rumours about after he... Because it really was a surprise passing of Sam Neill. He did have cancer. He beat cancer. He was cancer-free, which is why it was such a shock. He'd beaten lymphoma, a new treatment called CAR-T therapy. I don't know what other rumours were going around, but he just passed away with pneumonia, horrible disease. A shock passing. Like I said, everyone thought he's cancer-free and Sam's going to be around for ages, but very sad news from the Neil family there. More trending news online, star1019.com.au. 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It's 8:20 on Star.

0: Star 101.9, right around the corner with Sunday's 90.7 in Airlie Beach in Cannonvale, 8:26. Tell you what, Mackay Showgrounds at the moment, hive of activity around there, everything getting ready for QME on next week. Just looks incredible, the amount of stuff that's being rolled in there. Lots of local companies are starting to roll in their gear, get all set up. If you've never been for a walk through QME, obviously it's mining engineering base. A lot of people who work in those areas would go to QME every couple of years. If you're not, you might never have been before. It's amazing. I've gone in most years to have a look, whether I've been doing a TV thing for Seven or something for radio, and I honestly walk around going, this stuff's bloody incredible, and I've got no idea what any of it does. The technology is just ridiculous. I mean, I thought we work with good technology in here in the radio studio. Some of the stuff in there, I just walk around and go, I've got no idea what these people do, but bloody hell, it looks cool. So much good stuff there. We'll have so many people in Mackay and the Whitsundays next week, because a lot of them will stick around for holidays in the Whitsundays and take a bit of a break. But it's going to be chockers across mid next week with QME. It's all getting set up at the moment, Mackay Showgrounds. New sport weather next.
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6: Good morning. Joseph Price with your local news. A fatal crash at Bowen is under investigation. Around 10 past 5 yesterday afternoon, witnesses reported seeing a white Ford Ranger leave the Bruce Highway and come to a stop amongst trees. The 60-year-old Buchanan man behind the wheel was pronounced dead at the scene. Investigations into the cause of the crash are ongoing. 47 new police officers have graduated from the Queensland Police Academy, ready to serve communities across the state. The ceremony marks the end of the 36-week recruit training program at the North Queensland campus, where recruits have developed an understanding of the region's unique needs. Mackay Whit Sunday will only get one recruit deployed here. Rental prices have seen big hikes. According to Domain's chief economist, the latest quarterly report shows Mackay rents jumped 5.5% over the past year. The average rent now sits at around $538 a week.
7: When we look across regional Queensland, pretty much most locations are still seeing asking rents rise for houses. I think, though, what we've seen is we're past the peak rate of rental growth. And while rents are rising, they're not rising to the double-digit growth that we were recording at periods of time.
6: That's Dr. Nicola Power from Domain speaking there. Mackay is about to become the latest Australian city to receive its own edition of Monopoly, set to release next year with local destinations and landmarks featuring in the iconic board game. Mackay residents are encouraged to nominate the iconic landmarks, businesses, attractions and hidden gems they believe deserve a place on the board. And Mackay's NBL 1 North teams will look to lock in their final spots with a Southeast Queensland doubleheader this weekend. The Meteors and Meteorettes will take on the Southwest Metro Pirates tomorrow before heading to the Gold Coast on Sunday to play the Rollers.
0: Now, National News now.
8: Morning, I'm Rob McLennan. The US has launched another wave of attacks on Iran as Tehran accuses Washington of war crimes through the targeting of civilian infrastructure. White House Press Secretary Caroline Levitt says the attacks wouldn't be happening at all had Iran not breached the Memorandum of Understanding.
9: President Trump is not going to sit by and allow these acts of terrorism to take place.
8: The father of Melbourne teenager Bianca Jones says he's disgusted by reports that those responsible for the ethanol poisoning of his daughter and her friend Holly Morton Bowles could spend less than a year behind bars. Mark Jones is now calling on the PM to step in and push for what he says is justice. The banks are preparing for the upcoming ban on card payment surcharges that kicks in from October. Some have already started scaling back credit card points by up to 50%. And tsunami alerts have been wound back in New Zealand after a 5.9 earthquake struck the South Island. There are no reports yet of damage or injury.
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8: Star Sport. Well, the Cats have climbed to seventh on the AFL ladder after a 102-75 victory over the Saints. Grant Myers booting three goals and telling Fox Footy a stint in the VFL and advice from his coaches helped in managing a knee injury.
10: Their say is that my knee wasn't going well enough. I was confident in myself, but I think they were the right decisions to build up my strength, build up my confidence.
8: And in NRL, the Broncos have snapped their 8-game losing streak with a 14-12 win over the ladder-leading Panthers.
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11: Star weather.
12: Really good day today. Nice sunshine. It's just not very warm at the moment. Airlie 21, Mackay 22, Prossy Piney Valley 23. Coming couple of days, it's either sunny or mostly sunny. Maybe a slight chance of a shower later on Monday. Coast and beaches across the weekend blowing 15-20 knots, so not great for your fishing and boating.
0: Massive bedroom floor stock clearance now on at Harvey Norman Bedding Mackay.
13: A fresh new way to wake up around Mackay and the Whip Sundays. Yeah. Come on, now shake it up. I'm real Harvey living it up. It's Scotty and Kaylee on Star.
12: Marion, 14 degrees at the moment. It is chilly. It's like not too bad here in the studio in the building. The moment you step out into the corridor area, whoa, there's people walking in the back door out of coming in from inside. And yeah, she's a bit chilly today. A bit of sunshine. In the next hour or two, it should warm up a bit. Hopefully a nice day, a bit of warmth around Whitsunday Anglican School. It's another huge day there today. Whitsunday Voices Youth Literature Festival's going on. Stacks of kids, a lot of buses rolling into Whitsunday Anglican today. Paddy's going to be live from there after 10 this morning.
14: Thank God it's...

0: Van Halen Jump. Star Mackay in the Wet Sunday, Scotty here. A little earlier, we were talking about the Mackay edition of Monopoly, which is coming. They're putting that together now. The Wet Sunday edition came out a few years ago. All the iconic things around Airlie Beach and the Wet Sundays on that board. What should go in the Monopoly game? Thank you, everyone that's jumped on the Star Facebook page and given ideas, a lot of them funny, which is essentially what I was after. Thank you, Michael, who's posted an idea, because you know how you've got to have jail on the board. He suggested the Harbour Boat Ramp as jail. So we're talking about that earlier today with that two-hour-plus wait on the weekend to get your boat in or out of the water. Thank you, Michael. I like that one a lot. Hey, big day today around our local schools. There are so many buses going over to Whitsunday Anglican School today. Lots of those kids have got an exciting day hearing from authors, and a lot of them hopefully will be buying books and taking home a new book to read on the weekend. I was at another of our local schools last night, Imeo Road State School. Once a year, they do a stargazing night with their little ones. It was the grade twos last night. And myself and a couple of friends, Stephen and Rick, were there with our telescopes. There were heaps of parents coming over for a bit of a look at the moon and some star stuff as well. It's fascinating, little kids, what little kids have as questions about, well, about anything really, but about star things as well. And they've got their own brilliant ideas. And you just want to sit there with a notebook and just write it down, because there's just so many stories and ideas going on with the grade twos at Imeo Road State School. Thanks for having us along last night. It's 8:44.
1: 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And it sounds like this.

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0: Scotty and Kaylee. 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
7: That's 8:47, nice sunny day today around Mackay and the Whit Sundays. 20 Song Marathon coming up after 9 o'clock today. You know, Somba, the singer, his real name's Shane. He's 21 years old. He's a young guy. The guy that's his producer, you know, on the buttons, the guy with the ideas. Hey, Shane, why don't you try it this way, do it that way? He's 71 years old. Shane, 21, working with a 71-year-old producer. That is a big age gap. This is the two of them talking about making Somba's music, Shane's music.
8: This is a typical disagreement we might have.
9: See, but Tony doesn't get what I'm going for. It's nostalgia. It's a feeling.
8: How can a 20-year-old be feeling nostalgia? I heard that part and I thought, great part, hook of the song. Let's record it better than that. He said, no, this sounds great. I'm not changing it. And we fought about it and fought about it. But we're very mindful of and respectful of what his initial ideas were. Because 9 times out of 10, they're excellent. Now, one time out of 10, they suck. And that's where we have our best time.
9: Hey, but that goes both ways, okay? That goes both
8: yes,
9: ways.
8: Yes, it does.
7: I reckon they'd have some great arguments. A 21-year-old and a 71-year-old argument, having arguments over creative differences. This

0: Black Eyed Peas, Star Mackay and the Whitsundays. Good luck to our local BMXers who are heading down to Brizzy for championships. Good luck to you. I know we've got some local gymnasts heading to Yeppoon this weekend, my daughter included, for a gymnastics competition. Good luck to you, crew, as well. 20-song marathon in a moment. Justin Bieber coming up in the marathon today. Daft Punk as well. Nile Rodgers on guitar. Taylor Swift from Toy Story 5 soundtrack. And Matchbox 20 as well. So many good tunes getting your workday underway. 9 o'clock news, sport, weather next in our 20-song marathon. And after 10, Paddy's live at Whitsunday Anglican School. They've got a huge day today. It's another day of the Whitsunday Voices Youth Literature Festival. So many things going on for the kids around our region. Paddy's got more about that after 10.
1: Hey, it's Paddy. I'll be live today from 10 at Whitsunday Anglican School for the Whitsunday Voices Youth Literature Festival. 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
7: Good morning, Joseph Price with your local news. A man has died following a crash at Bowen around 10 past 5 yesterday afternoon. Witnesses reported seeing a white Ford Ranger leave the Bruce Highway and crash into trees. The 60-year-old Buchanan man behind the wheel was pronounced dead at the scene. Investigations into the cause of the crash are ongoing. Mackay locals are now paying record high rents due to a landlord-based market, according to Domain. The latest data from the quarterly Domain rental report found that rents have jumped 5.5% in Mackay over the past year. The median price is now around $528 per week.
8: I think there are different conditions across different suburbs. I mean, Australia-wide is still operating on a landlord's market and we still have vacancy rates low. Many of these regions are still operating in a landlord's market, which means basically the vacancy rate sits below 2%. And that's ultimately why rents continue to rise, because it's still very much a landlord's market.
7: That's Domain's Chief Residential Economist, Dr. Nicola Power, speaking there. The 2026 BMX Racing World Championships gets underway in Brisbane today, with Mackay well represented. 23 local riders from the Mackay and District BMX Club will don the green and gold for the Australia team. The athletes will compete against the world's best over the next week, featuring elite, under 23 and junior championship racing. And the Cowboys NRLW side travels across the ditch this weekend to face the New Zealand Warriors. North Queensland will be looking for their first win of the season and will be boosted by the return of winger Sian Williams. Fran Goldthorpe will keep her spot on the other wing after making the move from centre last week. Coach Ricky Henry was full of praise for the Englishwoman.
9: Yeah, she's reliable, Franny. She's a great teammate for us. She's got a lot of comms and a lot of talk out on the field, and she's got lots of confidence. So, she's someone that you can sort of plug in anywhere, and she'll get the job done and come up with a big smile on her face. So, she's awesome having our team.
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11: Hi there, I'm Rob McLennan. Fewer Australians than ever are owning up to being regular smokers. A new survey has found the number of daily tobacco users has dropped from 8.3% 2 years ago to just 5.6% now. One in three of those admit to buying illegal nicotine products. Telstra will face a Senate inquiry today after last week's outage. CEO Vicky Brady will be grilled after thousands were left without service or 000 access. One Nation's Barnaby Joyce has defended Malcolm Roberts's right to express his support for Russian President Vladimir Putin, although he's told Sky he doesn't share his colleague's view.
12: The mind of Malcolm Roberts, he's an incredibly decent human being, is not the mind of me or the mind of other people.
11: And Toy Story movies aren't just fun to watch, they're also good for the global economy, with a new study finding the five installments have generated around $73 billion in consumer spending.
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11: Star Sport. St Kilda's gone down to Geelong 102-75 in AFL. Swans coach Dean Cox, meantime, has made four changes for tonight's clash with the Crows at the SCG. In NRL, Penrith has gone down to the Broncos 14-12. Tonight, it's the Storm travelling to Sydney to take on the Roosters. And ahead of the Belgian Grand Prix, Lando Norris has been hit with a 10-place grid penalty over battery issues with his car, the fourth change this season.
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15: Really nice day today. Bit chilly to start off with though. Sunshine around, early 21, Mackay 22. Proserpine, Piney Valley 23. Next few days, it's sunny, mostly sunny weather, and a slight chance of a shower a little bit later on for Monday. At this stage, though, I'm giving it a big tick. 20 songs in a row starts now here at Star Mackay and the Whit Sundays. Justin Bieber.
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Sunday and the Wet Sundays, and we are hanging at Wet Sunday Anglican School today because they are hosting their 22nd year of the Wet Sunday Voices. It is a beautiful day, sunshine, gusty winds forecast up to 25 clicks. Tomorrow's looking mostly sunny as well. Sunday, sunshine, currently sitting at 18 degrees. Now, the Wet Sunday region, as well as celebrating, at the Wet Sunday Anglican School, and because of the Wet Sunday Voices, this event supports young learners through inspiring literary experiences across Mackay and the Wet Sunday. It celebrates creativity and literacy for students, and it inspires young minds through books, authors, creativity, unforgettable literary experiences. We're going to be catching up with Liz Russell, who is the festival manager, in about 15 minutes. And this is a massive program of events for school children right across Mackay and the Wet Sunday. So looking forward to seeing what's going to be happening over the next couple of hours as we broadcast right up until 1 o'clock. Let's jump into this from Sabrina Carpenter to kick it off on Star.